Bruce returned to me and said, David, the laughing at us. I said, yes, darling, I know. I hope it didn't hurt you too bad.

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